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0: Allegan Central to Wayland EMS, see Charles, go in service for Berry County, 12487 Sadler Road, 12487 Sadler Road in Berry Township in the Orangeville area, priority 3 for a 61-year-old female vomiting with stomach pain, responding request Central Clear 2110.
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0: Cali Central 2, Saugatuck Fire, going service for an illegal burn. Caller lives at 6736 Saugatuck Beach Road, stating that that is a no-fire zone due to the beach grass, and the people that live directly across the channel are having a decent-sized bonfire right next to the beach grass. Would like it checked on. Again, caller's address is 6736 Saugatuck Beach Road. They live on the north side of the channel. The fire is going on the south side of the channel, directly across from them. Responding to your police, Central 2126.
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0: For a law enforcement team, they're advising you guys can disregard.
1: Disregard the fire.
0: Yeah, bye.

0: This is Foxhawk.
1: Go ahead, Sean.
0: You can continue for the Elite Kilburn. Law enforcement was just advising that the Lucy and Water Street. They didn't use it.
1: Okay, clear on that. Thanks.

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1: Good. Nine five two, go ahead.
0: Transporting St. Mary's.
1: And drop St. Mary's 2139.

0: Yeah, the officer took fire, life EMS, 23rd respond, unknown injury accident, northbound Highway 96 from the 37. Getting multiple callers for a vehicle that hit something on the highway and is off the road, unknown injuries. Why isn't your clear, such as clear, 2145.
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2: 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Clear on a call.

0: Elegant Central to Saga Jet Fire and Life. 261, per law enforcement on scene, you are good to disregard. There was no accident here. Again, you are good to disregard and northbound I-196 is a 37, Central Clear 2147.
1: Life 261, clear on that. Disregard.
2: Central, sorry, we're clear on the disregard for the 37.

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1: Down, private.
0: Hey, this is going to be, yeah, right at the call, right at the beginning of the channel.
1: Okay, clear on that. Is it, do you see any, see anybody around it, or?
0: A couple of kids, I think, a couple of adults. I thought it was going out. It's just smoking right now. It ain't much of a fire.
1: Okay, clear on that. We're just going by the southern.

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1: There, any boats beach there, or does it look like they wash?
0: Negative. 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
1: That's Furman.
0: Okay, we're right here on the seawall by that first house. If you want to, I got a water can for you if it makes it easier.

0: Pelican Central 2, Saugatuck First Responders, Life EMS, Phone Service 31, 609-333rd Ave, 6093-133rd Ave, in Saugatuck Township for a 67-year-old male that collapsed. Not currently alert. Assuming you're clear, Central clear 2208.
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0: Alley Central to Lafayette Mass, respond priority 1 at 271 to 120th Avenue, 2712 120th Avenue, for an 84-year-old female. Call came in for a medical alarm, slurring her words, dizzy, and having difficulty breathing. Advise me if we're on page central square at 2228.
1: I'm Jerome, clear on the call. 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
1: 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Thank you.

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0: have a specialty fire going on service with a request of law enforcement. 5375 Newman Drive, 5375 Newman Drive. Law enforcement's requesting you for a possible car fire. Is seeing flames that are large in size. The fire is clear, Central Square 22.
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0: out of Federal E-Fire and Life EMS. 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On an unknown age male who's actively getting bit by a dog, advising your clear set of clear 2255.
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0: 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Just be advised that the officer is fighting that car fires directly under some power lines.
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1: Phyllis?
0: Do you have an ETA on life?
1: 7933? Hi.
2: We have fire from 933. We have a 2-minute ETA.
0: Thank you. 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

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Go ahead. Do you need 17 back there to this drive with the deputy or the one back there?

0: LAM Central to Saugatuck our first responders and Life EMS calling service and stage at the request of law enforcement. It's at 714 North Maple Street, 714 North Maple Street at Old Mill Heights Building A, Apartment A, Adam 15. It's going to be for a male believed to be having a psychiatric break. Possible mental eval. Again, going service in stage 2325.
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1: 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Clear on the call. You can also show us on scene.
0: Clear and on scene. Just want to make sure that you heard to stage for law enforcement. Are you already there speaking with law enforcement?
1: Negative. Sorry, you can show us stage.
0: 10-4. 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

0: Central to Life 2410 and Saugatuck First Responders. Law enforcement is going to meet you in the parking lot.
1: 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We'll move up to the parking lot.
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1: 901.
2: 901. Do we have first responders in office?
1: Yes, we just checked on scene.
2: Copy that. Can you advise them we have a 2525 and an ETA?
1: 10-4. We first responders on Woolen Street. We first responders on Woolen Street.
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1: Go ahead.
4: We found the gas leak. We were able to shut the gas off. It's good to go for the time being. All Allegan units will be clear.
1: 2339.

0: 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Can you advise them to meet one of our units at our station? And then we'll guide them in to where we're going because there's construction.
1: I will call Life Dispatch. It's not 2410. It'll be one of their other trucks.
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Out of special wheel and fire going through for a fire alarm. 1123 129th Avenue at the Casino Admin Building, showing zone 81 for smoke. Arriving in the fire, just clear one way.

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0: For law enforcement on scene, it's going to be a contained radio battery fire. It's going to be located in a trash can just outside of the casino.
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0: Hey, I don't know if this best work yet, but like a portable radio battery on fire at a casino trash can right now outside of the casino on the backside.
1: Clear. Do you want us to still respond?
0: Probably wouldn't hurt since you guys have a little more training in these battery fires than we do.
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0: 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It's not on fire, so whatever priority you determine.
1: Clear.

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0: Highly essential to talk about at first responders like EMS, going service, Prairie 1, 6288 Riverside Road, 6288 Riverside Road in Saugatuck Township for an 85-year-old female having abdominal pain is above the navel. Let's tell me to clear central clear at 412.
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1: In private.
0: Okay, FYI, light is on scene already.
1: Okay, clear on that. We'll circle around, wander back.
0: Okay, see you back there.

Alien Central 2, Global Fire and Life EMS, informational tones only, again, information only. Reminder for a road closure, there's going to be a closure from 24th Street between Lincoln Road and 114th. Again, 24th Street closed between Lincoln and 114th will be closed for 2 months due to road construction. Emergency services will still have access. Central Square 430.

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0: 32 to Zealand.
1: 448.

0: 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All units are clear at Riverside.
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1: 52.
0: In cervical 1600, in the Allegan, or correction, in the Wayland Post area, on in car 5218, badge 526, this week we might have a prep.
1: Clear, have a great shift.
0: 1600.

0: 5-0, 52-48. Good morning. I'll be working the Wayland Post area until 1600. I'll be in car 5236. Doubled up with 5252 going by 5248.
1: 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Have a great shift.

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0: 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I'll be partnered up with 5435. We'll be in car 5417 in the Marshall Post area.
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0: 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I'll be working down in Berrien County today. I'll check to break for prep.
1: Okay. Clear, thanks for your patience.
2: 5491.
1: 5491, go ahead.
2: Go ahead. Good morning. 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This is my prep on the vehicle 5491. Have a good day.
1: Thank you, too.
3: 5-0-5114, off to the day.
1: Thank you, too.
4: 5-0-5151, off duty. 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
1: Thank you, too.

Halligan Central 2, over rifle fire, over rifle fire and rescue. 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Still checking on injuries. If I can clear, Central's clear 0704.

0: Attention Otsego first responders and Plainwell EMS, respond priority 2 at 493 Earl Street, 493 Earl Street, Otsego Township, 86-year-old female, for advising clear on the page, Central's clear at 705.
1: Tower Central, Otsego, duty officer, clear on the page, in route.
0: Clear and in route, 705.
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2: 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You going after 62?
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0: 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Be advised, there is one patient that is currently entrapped. For the officer on scene, he is talking. Central Square.
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1: 15-0, 12, clearing that update.

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0: 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At least 3 vehicles involved, 1 patient at this time, priority 1. Advising clearing the page, Central Square, 0712.
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0: On scene 713 at this time, all units are route 240th Avenue and Lincoln Road for the TI exit. Please be delayed CYC 1 at 0713.
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6: Patients. One's going to have chest pain, I'm assuming from the seatbelt. 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
8: 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Patient is up off the ground. 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

0: 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I'm for traffic control for over.
1: 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Going to be utilizing UI 21.

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0: 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They're stating a 45 minute ETA for Southbend Aeromed.
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0: 8 turns around with 3. .1501 gives a dead V on 140th and 50th.
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0: Charlie 3B, there's going to be a Chevy Denali coming up your way in a couple minutes. Going to have a translator in there for us. Pull him in.
1: Where on that?
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0: Pelican Central 2.0 EMS, playing EMS, respond priority 1 for a medical in Gunplane Township. 63 Lafayette Street, 963 Lafayette Street, for a 56-year-old female, heart problems, and preemie with cold sweats, advise and clearing the page, to click at 0749.
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0: Attention at Seago First Responders and Plainwell EMS, respond priority 1, 414 Garfield Street, 414 Garfield Street at Seago City. 68-year-old female for abdominal pain above the belly button. Advise and clear on the page. 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
1: 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We will be needing coverage. 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
2: 963 is clear on the page, needing coverage, 751. I'm just standing down Arrowhead, 0750.
3: Oh, yes, that's clear for me to do, yes, sir. Clear the page and route.
1: Turning 801, 804, you're clear. We're standing there. But we're clear on that.

0: TMR 151, Ottawa Central, USC1.
1: Allegan Central. Go ahead.
0: Yeah, Allegan from AMR 151. If anyone on scene has the demographics for the individual I'm transporting, can you have them TX Metro ER with that information? I need name and date of birth if they can ascertain that.
2: Hey, that's right now. On his passport.
0: And Lincoln, or AMR 151, if you don't mind, can you then just email that to Lincoln, too? And I'll check my email and get it from there.
2: I'll get Metro ER call here in a minute.

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0: Central, you will go to Wayland. 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

0: Central Martin First Responders, Wayland C. First Responders, Wayland C. Respond. There's a call for a welfare check on an unnamed male who is slumped over his car. We do have enforcement en route. That's clear, 819.
1: You. Hey, Cap, you copy?
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0: 953.
1: I'm going to jump off here and get some fuel, so I'll meet you on the ramp out there by North Shore.
2: We just entered the Martin area. 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
0: 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And route to the call on 2nd Street.
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0: 10-4. 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
2: Hey Charlie, sure you can let that vehicle through.
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2: The guy in the black truck, you can let him come over here. But have him slide around over to M40 to come instead of trying to cut through the accident. All
9: right, cool. All right, he's clear on that. He'll be making his way shortly.

0: 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Did you have traffic for me?
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0: 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I have a representative from U.S. Trackworks. 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
1: Yeah, he should be coming to the tools off this truck up here.
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0: 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Priority 2 at this time, 987 Miller Road, 987 Miller Road, requesting 3 additional fire personnel, priority 2 for a lift assist. Device and clearing the page, Central's clear at 0849.
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Again, 202 East Van Buren Street, 6-year-old female, possible stroke.

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Again, Wifey Mass Second Tones for party one medical in the city of Goebbels, 202 East Van Buren Street for a 6-year-old female, possible stroke, advised on 80.

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0: Halligan Central Surveillance, C. Charles, C. Charles EMS, and Wayland First Responders respond per 41 for medical in Wayland Township. 2552 4th Street, 2552 4th Street, Wayland Township for a 95-year-old male. Stroke symptoms, advised and clear. Central's clear, 1030.
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Life answer up on 80 come for a priority 3 at Goebbels Middle School. It's going to be at the address of 409 North State Street.

0: Attention, Plainwell EMS, respond priority to 495 8th Street, 495 8th Street, Gunplain Township, 88-year-old female, fall, right shoulder pain, she is outside. Advise when clear on the page, central's clear at 1152.
1: 962,
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0: Galligan Central to Saugatuck Fire Respond for a boating marine incident at 3555 Dugott Road. That's 3555 Dugott Road. Caller's Dugout Road. Caller stated that there is a 60-foot carver that is docked near that address on the Kalamazoo River between the 4 and 5 marker that has white smoke pouring out of it. Advise when clear on page, central clear at 1207.
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0: Can we get another 2 to 3 personnel for let's help priority 3 on 8th Street?
1: 10-4.

Attention gun plane. Plane while EMS is requesting 2 to 3 personnel for lift assist for priority 3, 495 8th Street, 495 8th Street, Gunplane Township. Advise when clear on the page, central clear 1210.

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0: Just be advised, per officer on scene, they're advising that dugout road is a dead-end road, that you're not able to get into the water there. 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You'll have to TX dispatch for it.
1: Yep, we're just on your way. We'll head there. Get you the gate code.

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2: I'm seeing no signs of smoke at this time.
1: I'm seeing no signs of smoke, 12, please.
2: Yeah, Central, the boat is attended. We'll find out what's going on and advise. Central, the cause of the smoke is smoking ribs. We'll be clear.
1: Clear, Roger. Smoking some ribs at 1223.
2: We might see if we can get a sample.
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0: 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Respond priority to 4790 18th Street, 4790 18th Street, Door Township. 71-year-old male with diarrhea. Advise when clear on the page. Central's clear at 1227.
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0: Attention Wayland first responders, Wayland EMSV boy respond priority 1, 425 East Maple Street, 425 East Maple Street. 2B boy, Wayland City. 62-year-old male, unconscious, unknown breathing status. Law enforcement is in route. Advise and clear on the page. 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
0: I'll be eastbound 94 at the 36.6 on a motor coach, Michigan Robert Charles 58718. I'll be out.
2: All door units clear of 4790 18th Street.
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0: Elegant Central to Plainwell EMS for a request from Kalamazoo County at 4218 West AB Avenue for a 77-year-old female, priority one, with difficulty breathing. Advise and clear and page Central's clear.
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0: Eastbound 94 is a 56 exit. Illinois trailer 1003207 SAMT Tom. It's like a pickup truck pulling a trailer.
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0: Allegan Central 2, Lake EMS, and Saugatuck first responders respond priority 3 at the request of officer on scene at the Old Mill Heights Apartments, 714 North Maple Street, 714 North Maple Street, Apartment A, Adam 15, in Apartment A, Adam 15, for a 21-year-old male, dental eval. Fries and clearing the page, Central's clear at 1341.
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0: COD officer in Plainwell EMS, going towards priority 1227 M89 Highway to the Home Depot in Otsego. 51-year-old male, believed to be having a heart attack. Advising you're clear, Central Square 1353.
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0: Alexandria Central 2, Hamilton Fire. Hamilton Fire going to service for a PI accident, vehicle versus pedestrian, 136th Avenue and 54th Street, 136th Avenue and 54th Street, for a vehicle versus pedestrian. Still gathering further at this time, advising clear. Central's clear, 1442.
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0: Attention Hamilton Fire, go in service for a PI, 136th and 54th, 136th Ave and 54th Street, Priority 1, SUV versus a bicyclist, advise when you're clear, Central Square 1443.
1: 834, clear on that. 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
1: En route to Bronson.
0: We've been requested by 30 to respond back out for left help for that call on Maple. Can you do a department tone for two more personnel?
2: En route to Bronson, 1445.
1: Requesting a department tone for two personnel, 1445.
3: Hey, Spencer, how are three?
1: Attention Wayland Fire, go in service at the request of law enforcement, needing two additional personnel for lift assist, 425 East Maple Street, 425 East Maple Street. It's going to be Unit 2B, as in boy. Advising clear, Central Square, 1446.

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6: Stop just east of our scene. We're going to block 136, and we'll divert traffic north and south on 54th.
2: Copy that. Diverting 136 traffic north and south on 54th.
6: 75, continue past the scene. You're going to take the west end. We're blocking 136 off. Hold there, 75.
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0: All units en route or on scene for the PI accident, 130th Avenue and 24th Street. Please go to UIC 1 at 1456. Check that for the PI accident, 136th Avenue and 54th Street. 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

0: 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Court
1: Street, Central Square 1520. No, sir. 1520. Yeah, we can try through there, yes, sir. I'm also clear on that traffic.
0: 1520.
2: Elegant
1: Central, 9, 15, 15, 15. 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

0: Allegan Central Seaplane World Duty Officer for a carbon monoxide alarm at 508 North Main Street. That's 508 North Main Street. Caller advised that no one is sick, but the alarm went off for about 5 minutes, about an hour ago, and it is shut off. Would like to have the home checked for carbon monoxide. 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
1: Is our duty car tied up on something?
0: He's in route now. 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Thank you.
1: Can you do a disregard call for us?
0: Allegan Central to Flame Well Fire. You can disregard the carbon monoxide at 508 North Main Street. Central's clear, 1522.

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0: Elegant Central 2, Oxygo First Responders, and Plainwell EMS respond to a priority 2 at 2174 102nd Avenue. It is 2174 102nd Avenue for a 99-year-old female who is not break for an unknown problem. Advice will clear on page central, clear 1553.
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0: You can be on till 02, car 29 will be locked in.
1: Have a great day. Allegan Central 2, Plainwell EMS, are you clear on the page for the priority 2 at 2174 102nd Avenue?
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0: 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Just made contact with the ticket holder. They advised no police, fire, or EMS is needed at this time. You can disregard.
1: 962 is clear. On the disregard.
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0: Oh, you said it was Wheel and Fire.
1: Doing.
0: The ME has just called in regards to the call at Heritage Village Apartments and stated that they no longer need assistance from the fire department for lift assist. The ME has just called in regards to the call at Heritage Village Apartments and stated that they no longer need assistance from the fire department for lift assist.
1: Copy that. You can clear us.
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0: Not yet. I had a firefighter already there once. We're just going to check it out to make sure it's okay. And you can show me on scene.
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0: Allegan Central, fuel plane well EMS, respond to a priority 2 transfer from Plainwell Beacon to Kalamazoo Beacon for a 67-year-old male who does need a BLS transfer. 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

0: Allegan Central 2 gun plane duty officer respond to a tree down at 337 Horseshoe Court. That's 337 Horseshoe Court. There are wires down, but there is no arcing or sparking at this time. Advisable clear on page Central clears 1638.
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1: Perfect. Thank you.

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0: Victor 8 on UI21. All right, Victor 8 on UIC-1 to Hamilton Fire Unit 3, up on the road for backup.
1: Hamilton Command is clear on that. 875, were you clear to open up?
2: 875 is copy.
1: Clear. 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So all units clear, 136. 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

0: 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Please advise them clear on the page. Central's clear at 1717.
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0: Attention Plainwell EMS, you have a priority 2 BLS from Beacon Plainwell to Beacon Kalamazoo. Advisement clear on the page. 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

0: 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Central's clear at 1808.
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0: 49-year-old male complaining of pain in his upper abdomen that radiates into his back. That's a sharp stabbing and a dull pain at the same time. He has had a pancreatic attack in the past, about 9 months ago, and he thinks that is flaring up at the moment. Otherwise, blood pressure is 130 over 80, 100 pulse, and 98.02.
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0: Attention Plainwell EMS, please respond to a priority 3 at 418 Garfield Street, 418 Garfield Street in Otsego City, for a 58-year-old female complaining of abdominal pain. She is located in a black Jeep Grand Cherokee in front of the dumpster. Please advise when clear on the page. Central's clear at 1918.
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Attention Life EMS, you have a priority to transfer from Allegan General to Bronson. Advisement clear on the page. Central's clear at 1921.

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0: 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We'll be taking a transfer from Allegan General to Bronson. 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

0: Attention Saugatuck first responders, go in service at 2638 Blue Star Highway, 2638 Blue Star Highway in Saugatuck Township for a gas leak. Advisement clear on the page, central's clear at 1951.
1: Central Saugatuck Fire.
0: Saugatuck, go ahead.
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0: 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It's going to be for a male needing a mental eval. He is going to be in the back of the officer's car. All right, questions clear. 2001.
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2: Clear on the second call, so 2112 in service.